0: will escort ships through the Strait of Hormuz from tonight, dubbing it Project Freedom. Back home, Acting Prime Minister David Seymour says wars should not be unilaterally started, as this has, but international law does evolve.
1: If you spend 40 years sponsoring terrorists, terrorising your neighbourhoods, trying to create nuclear weapons so you can wipe a whole country off the map, then perhaps the protections of international law are not entirely available to you.
0: A difficult application process stands in the way of New Zealand exporters receiving refunds from US tariffs. In February, a US Supreme Court ruling reversed Donald Trump's sweeping emergency tariffs, finding the US president exceeded executive authority. New modelling by consulting firm EY New Zealand suggests our exporters may be subject to up to $1 billion in refunds. But EY indirect tax leader Paul Smith says exporters are struggling to submit adequate entries.
2: Data is really, really critical, and it's really important that you review your data and you undertake a sampling exercise to make sure there's no inaccuracies in those entries.
0: The Health Minister says the health service will always need locums, but it should be trying to reduce its reliance on them. Data released to Newstalk ZB under the Official Information Act shows Health New Zealand's spending on locums last year was 16% higher than 2 years earlier. Danica McLean has more.
3: Simeon Brown says locums will always have a role to play, but he says the long-term goal is to build a stronger, more stable workforce with more permanent staff providing care, and he's made that expectation clear. Health New Zealand says it's working to strengthen its permanent workforce, but locums are important in hard-to-staff specialties and regions.
0: A blockbuster Lego Star Wars exhibition is opening next month in Wellington. That's news.
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0: ski.
1: A high five at the finish. You did it. A three-day, 44-kilometre hike over and around the mountains. The Northern Circuit done.
2: I'd say a little reward was in order.
1: Look left. The highest hotel in New Zealand.
2: Ooh.
1: The track literally begins and ends at their front door. You'll be craving a shower. Hanging out for a comfy bed and some yummy food as opposed to trail food. Kicking off your hiking shoes. Sipping a drink, watching the sunset.
2: Polenta fries and deep-fried camembert. Cheers!
1: Scotel.co.nz. 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
6: Variable 5 knots out there on the Great Lake with low waves. Fine apart from some low cloud this morning and again at night. That is your Great Lake Marine Forecast with the crew at Tūrangi Marine. 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
2: A fine day in store for the Ruapehu region with light winds and a high of 15. Taupo, you can expect cloud to develop early this evening with light winds and a high of 16. Taumarunui, a fine day in store for you with light winds overnight and a high of 18. Whanganui, a fine afternoon in store with light winds this evening and a high of 19. Taihapi and Te Wai Uru, light winds. Apart from that, it should remain fine and you're both heading for a high of 14.
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4: A fine day in store for the Ruapehu region with light winds and a high of 15. Taupo, you can expect cloud to develop early this evening with light winds and a high of 16. Taumarunui, a fine day in store for you with light winds overnight and a high of 18. Whanganui, a fine afternoon in store with light winds this evening and a high of 19. Taihape and Te Wai Uru, light winds apart from that, it should remain fine and you're both heading for a high of 14.
5: 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Burn piles that aren't fully extinguished can reignite weeks after flames are no longer visible, causing 40% of wildfires each year. Don't be fooled. 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
2: Fine overnight for the Tuapehu region. Going to wake up to a frosty start tomorrow and an overnight low of 1. Taupo cloud increasing overnight tonight with light winds and a low of 4. Taumarunui light winds few with fog returning tonight and a low of 5. Whanganui cloud increasing overnight tonight with light winds and a low of 6. Taihapi and Te Uru for you both, light winds overnight. Quite a chilly one as you head on down to 0.
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4: In this update, Financial Markets Authority Chair Craig Stobo has resigned after an independent review into his conduct. It found he voiced too many political views as someone in an apolitical public sector role and didn't meet the expected standards of political neutrality. Here's senior political reporter Azaria Howell.
5: The review found Craig Stobo made political comments in the media and his public submission on the Treaty Principles Bill appeared to contradict the authority's Māori strategy. Commerce and Consumer Affairs Minister Cameron Brewer says his resignation's appropriate and this will protect confidence in the FMA.
4: A rise in the number of ships sailing to New Zealand has helped swell our fuel stocks as of Wednesday last week. Jet fuel's risen markedly to give us 58.7 days landed or en route. That's a rise of 9.6 days. Diesel's at 52.7, up 6.6. Petrol's dipped by 0.2 days. We're now on 52.6. 12 ships are now steaming our way. Reassurance we shouldn't worry about our budget airlines as a US carrier shuts down. Spirit Airlines filed for bankruptcy in 2024 and 25. It's winding down operations and cancelled all flights after failing in a bid for a government bailout to manage rising jet fuel prices. Aviation commentator Irene King says our airlines aren't at risk of shutting down, but should still be watching cash flow.
6: We might be dealing with fuel prices changing every 5 to 6 days, and that's a real problem.
4: A third case of measles has been confirmed in Wellington, linked to an earlier case at a Newtown deli. Unvaccinated people who visited Mediterranean Foods, Trattoria and Delhi on Sunday, April 19, should stay alert for symptoms. That's news.
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13: Bearable 5 knots out there on the Great Lake for your Monday afternoon. Fine with some evening cloud and low waves. Looking out towards Tuesday, bearable 5 knots and partly cloudy. That is your Great Lake Taupo forecast with the crew at Tūrangi Marine. 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
13: Fine overnight for the Luapehu region. Going to wake up to a frosty start tomorrow and an overnight low of 1. Taupo cloud increasing overnight tonight with light winds and a low of 4. Taumarunui light winds few with fog returning tonight and a low of 5. Whanganui cloud increasing overnight tonight with light winds and a low of 6. Taihapi and Te Uru for you both, light winds overnight. Quite a chilly one as you head on down to 0.
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0: Looking for more than just a trip? You've got it all in Ruapehu. From mountain highs to great eateries, there's a kind of magic in Ruapehu you won't find anywhere else. 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
8: Starting off with State Highway 1, 5Ks north of Mangaweka. We have got some various patches of roadworks through there, down to 30Ks with 2 to 3 minute delays there this afternoon and into the evening. State Highway 1, the Taihapi, Waiuru, all clear free flowing. The webcams on State Highway 1, the Desert Road. It looks pretty good through there. However, as the sun does go down, you can expect a little bit of frost to come through and icy patches to appear as well, so drive with care. State Highway 1, Turangi Taupo, northern end of Mochuopa. We do have nighttime roadworks from 7pm tonight through until 6am tomorrow morning. You can expect 5 to 10 minute delay, stop-go traffic management and speed restrictions. Around the other side to State Highway 4, Taumarunui National Park at Ātahi. In Waimarino National Park itself, roadworks near the intersection of Carroll Street, 30k speed restrictions. The rest of State Highway 4 at Ātahi Whanganui, the power is all clear. State Highway 3 in Whanganui, no issues through there this afternoon and none expected this evening either. And checking out State Highway 47, Turangi National Park, it's all clear. And the same on State Highway 49, Waiuru Awakuni with no issues. 0800 4 Ski FM. 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
10: Looking at the Whanganui coastal area, including the Whanganui entrance for sea area, Stevens, northwest 15 knots, but southwest 15 knots, west of Farewell Spit to Hawera. The sea is slight. West of Farewell Spit to Hawera, a long period of a southwest swell, 1 metre easing.
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3: In this update, Kiwi Rail's been slapped with a $375,000 fine over inter-islander ferry Arateri running aground nearly 2 years ago. The grounding at Picton Harbour's Te Toki Bay was shortly before 10 p.m. in June 2024. Political reporter Troy Matic has more.
4: Maritime NZ charged the company with two health and safety breaches, alleging crew didn't know how to manage a new steering console. Director Kirsty Hewlett says steering systems are safety critical, and this prosecution sends a message to all operators to ensure crews are properly trained.
3: Singapore and New Zealand have put pen to paper on a deal boosting our fuel security. The Prime Ministers in Singapore, with other top ministers, witnessing the signing of an agreement under which Singapore provides us with refined fuel in return for food exports. It'll keep essential trade flowing through crises and trade disruption. It's a part of a broader comprehensive strategic partnership between the two nations. Chris Luxon says this is a good time for us to come together.
5: It is reassuring for me and for all New Zealanders that we're taking very practical steps to strengthen the resilience of both of our countries by keeping open essential links.
3: Financial Markets Authority Chair Craig Stobo has resigned after a review found he voiced too many political views while in an apolitical public sector role. A third case of measles has been confirmed in Wellington. It's linked to an earlier case at a new town, Delhi. Scientists believe they've confirmed the existence of a more extreme type of ADHD. A study published in JAMA Psychiatry analysed more than 1,000 children and adolescents, revealing another possible subtype tied to emotional dysregulation. The Washington Post reports researchers found inattentive, hyperactive and impulsive forms of ADHD and a combined type with extensive disruptions to emotion and control areas of the brain. That's news.
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3: In sport, another high-profile player is leaving Super Rugby's Hurricanes. They've confirmed informed flanker Devon Flanders is heading to Japan. And the Crusaders will have to face the Blues in another crunch derby without Will Jordan. The All Blacks fullback has missed the side's last four games with a calf injury. The Cleveland Cavaliers have stormed home to clinch the final spot in the second round of the NBA playoffs. The Cavaliers have won Game 7 of their Eastern Conference Series against the Toronto Raptors, 114-102, to book a series against Detroit. That is the latest in sport. I'm Raylene Ramsey.
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13: Fine overnight for the Tuapehu region. Going to wake up to a frosty start tomorrow and an overnight low of 1. Taupo cloud increasing overnight tonight with light winds and a low of 4. Taumarunui light winds few with fog returning tonight and a low of 5. Whanganui cloud increasing overnight tonight with light winds and a low of 6. Taihapi and Te Uru for you both, light winds overnight. Quite a chilly one as you head on down to 0.
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6: Starting off with State Highway 1, 5Ks north of Mangaweka. We have got some various patches of roadworks through there, down to 30Ks with 2 to 3 minute delays there this afternoon and into the evening. State Highway 1, the Taihapi, Waiuru, all clear free flowing. The webcams on State Highway 1, the Desert Road. It looks pretty good through there. However, as the sun does go down, you can expect a little bit of frost to come through and icy patches to appear as well, so drive with care. State Highway 1, Turangi Taupo, northern end of Mochuopa. We do have nighttime roadworks from 7pm tonight through until 6am tomorrow morning. You can expect 5 to 10 minute delay, stop-go traffic management and speed restrictions. Around the other side to State Highway 4, Taumarunui National Park at Ātahi. In Waimarino National Park itself, roadworks near the intersection of Carroll Street, 30k speed restrictions. The rest of State Highway 4 at Ātahi Whanganui, the power is all clear. State Highway 3 in Whanganui, no issues through there this afternoon and none expected this evening either. And checking out State Highway 47, Turangi National Park, it's all clear. And the same on State Highway 49, Waiuru Ohakune with no issues. 0800 4 Ski FM. If you come across anything that you think we need to know about, do give us a buzz on 0800 475 436, or for more info, jump along to skifmnetwork.co.nz.
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8: Fine overnight for the Tauopehu region. Going to wake up to a frosty start tomorrow and an overnight low of 1. Taupo cloud increasing overnight tonight with light winds and a low of 4. Taumarunui light winds few with fog returning tonight and a low of 5. Whanganui cloud increasing overnight tonight with light winds and a low of 6. Taihapi and Te Uru for you both, light winds overnight. Quite a chilly one as you head on down to 0.
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9: Fine overnight for the Luapehu region. Going to wake up to a frosty start tomorrow and an overnight low of 1. Taupo cloud increasing overnight tonight with light winds and a low of 4. Taumarunui light winds few with fog returning tonight and a low of 5. Whanganui cloud increasing overnight tonight with light winds and a low of 6. Taihapi and Te Uru for you both, light winds overnight. Quite a chilly one as you head on down to 0.
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7: Fine overnight for the Tauhara region. Going to wake up to a frosty start tomorrow and an overnight low of 1. Taupo cloud increasing overnight tonight with light winds and a low of 4. Taumarunui light winds few with fog returning tonight and a low of 5. Whanganui cloud increasing overnight tonight with light winds and a low of 6. Taihapi and Te Uru for you both, light winds overnight. Quite a chilly one as you head on down to 0.
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0: 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Ski. Put some
1: 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What's up, everybody? I'm Marshmallow.
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3: In this update, the US denies Iran's claims it's prevented a US Navy destroyer from entering the Strait of Hormuz. An Iranian news agency claims the vessel was hit by two missiles. It follows US President Donald Trump announcing Project Freedom, a plan to try to shepherd commercial vessels through the critical shipping lane. It's expected to involve 15,000 service members and 100 military aircraft. New Zealand has penned another trade agreement, this time with Singapore. Both countries agree to not restrict each other's exports for an agreed list of goods, including fuel, food, construction materials and other essentials. Singaporean Prime Minister Lawrence Wong says New Zealand and Singapore have built deep trust.
4: This is the first agreement of its kind for both our countries and also globally.
3: Prime Minister Chris Luxon says it turns that long-standing trust into practical action.
5: This is a relationship which both countries can rely on one another. We have each other's backs.
3: Defence lawyers for the man accused of murdering a Nelson policewoman claim it was a suicide attempt gone wrong. Senior Sergeant Lynn Fleming died after being rammed by a car early on New Year's Day 2025. Hayden Taskers pleaded not guilty to murder but guilty to manslaughter. Herald journalist Anna Leask says his defence says he's not denying causing her death and badly injuring Senior Sergeant Adam Ramsey.
6: He is claiming that he firstly was drunk, that he was depressed and was wanting to end his own life, and he wanted to go out in what was like a movie, effectively.
3: And Kiwi Rail's been slapped with a $375,000 fine over Inter-Islander ferry Aratete running aground nearly 2 years ago. The grounding at Picton Harbour's Totoki Bay was shortly before 10 p.m. in June 2024. That's news.
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3: In sport, Nathan Cleary has moved back in front in the Dally M medal race for the NRL's best player. The Penrith halfback tallied 5 points from the narrow win over Manly to complete round 9. Warriors forward Jackson Ford is now 2 points back on 31 points, failing to garner a single vote from the big win over the Eels despite making 50 tackles and running for 177 metres. And the final spot has been clinched in the second round of the NBA playoffs.
8: The Cleveland Cavaliers advance to round 2. They win game 7 at home.
3: As you heard on ESPN, the Cleveland Cavaliers have advanced from the Eastern Conference first round matchup, eliminating the Toronto Raptors 114-102 in a deciding game 7. Cleveland now face the Detroit Pistons in the second round. That's sport.
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1: Big city prices getting it down? 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
3: In this update, the US says Navy destroyers and US-flagged merchant ships have sailed through the Strait of Hormuz, but Iran claims this is entirely false. US President Donald Trump announced yesterday the US would start helping stranded vessels out of the shipping lane. An estimated 20,000 seafarers on 2,000 ships have been stuck since the US-Iran war began. Iran's military says it fired warning shots at a US warship. Earlier, the US denied a claim in Iranian state media that Iranian missiles had hit a US ship. Cargo ships from South Korea and the United Arab Emirates report being hit in the strait. No injuries were reported. Confidence from the Prime Minister. There's room for New Zealand and Singapore's relationship to deepen. Chris Luxon and top ministers are visiting the country, signing an agreement under which Singapore provides us with refined fuel in return for New Zealand food exports. It'll keep essential trade flowing through crises and trade disruption as part of a broader comprehensive strategic partnership. Luxon says this trip includes a meeting between our top business leaders.
4: 30 of our senior CEOs to sit down with 30 of their senior CEOs here in Singapore to think about how they can operationalise this comprehensive strategic partnership and find areas of collaboration and opportunity as well.
3: Two people have died and 22 others injured after a car drove into a crowd in the eastern city of Leipzig. Police say the car's driver struck several people in the central German square before leaving the scene. They say the driver was later arrested. Winston Peters says the coalition is staying strong despite disagreements. There's been tension between New Zealand First on national on issues like the India Free Trade Agreement and the war in Iran. Peters told Te Ao with Moana, people need to know what the different parties think on issues.
5: And of course you're going to have stress and tension. Well, too bad. But it doesn't mean that this is not a stable government. It just means we're making sure the issues are out there for all New Zealanders to know about. It's called open democracy.
3: That's news.
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3: In sport, Wu Yeetsa leads Sean Murphy 13-12 in the best of 35-frame Snooker World Championship final at Sheffield's Crucible Theatre. The match has just resumed. Murphy was crowned champion in 2005 and is aiming to create the longest gap between a first and second title. Wu at 22 could become the second youngest to triumph at the event. A second string, Nottingham Forest, has taken a further step towards Premier League football survival by inflicting Chelsea's sixth consecutive top-flight defeat. Forest triumph 3-1, which keeps them 16th on 42 points. There's a buffer of 6 to the relegation zone. All Whites captain Chris Wood came on in the 66th minute. That's sport. I'm Jodie Gill.
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8: A cloudy start for the Ruapehu region with light winds and a high of 15. Taupo, a cloudy start for you as well with light winds heading to a fine afternoon and a high of 16. Taumarunui, you can expect a cloudy start for you, light winds, a fine afternoon and a high of 19. Whanganui, northeasterlies dying away this morning, turn into a fine afternoon with a high of 20. Taihape and Waiuru, a cloudy start for you, light winds this afternoon and a high of 16.
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8: Today's the music. It is your Ski Brickie with Ben. Welcome along to your Tuesday morning. I hope the start of your morning so far has been an absolute doozy. If not, we have got a show lined up for you. Mother's Day gifts if you're struggling for those. I've got some ideas. Also, national favourite holidays for May the 5th. Not just that, it's also New Zealand Music Month. So we're going to be banging out a whole lot of amazing Kiwi bangers for you throughout the show.

your ski break. You with Ben. If you love Alex Warren and you couldn't make it to his total sellout show in 2025, he is coming back to New Zealand. And I tell you what, he's going to be banging shows in Christchurch this coming August. Jump online to skifmnetwork.co.nz to find out how you can grab your tickets to go and see Alex Warren. He absolutely loves New Zealand. He is coming back for those two hot shows in August down there in Christchurch. G High School Hit from 2014.

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It's your Ski Break with Ben, heading on down to 6:30 with the news headlines coming up for us in just a few ticks. Bit of a chilly start for some of you around the central North Island. More deets on that as well. It's Olivia Dean, So Easy to Fall in Love at Ski FM.

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3: In this update, the US says Navy destroyers and US-flagged merchant ships have sailed through the Strait of Hormuz, but Iran claims this is entirely false. US President Donald Trump announced yesterday the US would start helping stranded vessels out of the shipping lane. An estimated 20,000 seafarers on 2,000 ships have been stuck since the US-Iran war began. Iran's military says it fired warning shots at a US warship. Earlier, the US denied a claim in Iranian state media that Iranian missiles had hit a US ship. Cargo ships from South Korea and the United Arab Emirates report being hit in the strait. No injuries were reported. Confidence from the Prime Minister. There's room for New Zealand and Singapore's relationship to deepen. Chris Luxon and top ministers are visiting the country, signing an agreement under which Singapore provides us with refined fuel in return for New Zealand food exports. It'll keep essential trade flowing through crises and trade disruption as part of a broader comprehensive strategic partnership. Luxon says this trip includes a meeting between our top business leaders.
4: 30 of our senior CEOs to sit down with 30 of their senior CEOs here in Singapore to think about how they can operationalise this comprehensive strategic partnership and find areas of collaboration and opportunity as well.
3: Two people have died and 22 others injured after a car drove into a crowd in the eastern city of Leipzig. Police say the car's driver struck several people in the central German square before leaving the scene. They say the driver was later arrested. Winston Peters says the coalition is staying strong despite disagreements. There's been tension between New Zealand First on national on issues like the India Free Trade Agreement and the war in Iran. Peters told Te Ao with Moana, people need to know what the different parties think on issues.
5: And of course you're going to have stress and tension. Well, too bad. But it doesn't mean that this is not a stable government. It just means we're making sure the issues are out there for all New Zealanders to know about. It's called open democracy.
3: That's news.
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6: A cloudy start for the Ruapehu region with light winds and a high of 15. Taupo, a cloudy start for you as well with light winds heading to a fine afternoon and a high of 16. Taumarunui, you can expect a cloudy start for you, light winds, a fine afternoon and a high of 19. Whanganui, northeasterlies dying away this morning, turning to a fine afternoon with a high of 20. Taihape and Waiuru, a cloudy start for you, light winds this afternoon and a high of 16.
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16: Ski, Sea Watch.
6: Having a look at the Whanganui coastal area, including the Whanganui entrance, northwest 15 knots, easing back to a variable 10 this morning. The sea is slight. West of Farewell, Spit to Harbour, a long period of a southwest swell, 1 metre.
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6: That is your Ski Brekkie with Ben. Up on a few ticks, the people of Whangarei, they're kicking up a little bit of a stink to do with the $38 million bridge. And I don't blame them, to be fair, because it's quite a bit of a disaster. What's happened? More deeds on that.

0: Hi, I'm Chapel Roan. Oh, baby, I'm
1: 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Hi, this is Zara Larson.
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4: I'ma give you that one thing.

Just keep breaking with Ben with your high school hit from 2011. Whangarei residents are kicking up a little bit of a stink because the $38 million Fishhook Bridge has now got hairline cracks and other cracks in all of its metal structure, especially around the Fishhook. Now, the bridge itself's quite ugly. When you look at it, you have to sit back and go, was a dude drinking when he was designing it? Because it's not the most aesthetically pleasing bridge, especially for $38 million. You'd kind of think that it would be a little bit nicer, but it has got a whole lot of hairline cracks in the structural steel. So they're kind of saying, hey, don't really go on it if you can. If you can help it, go the long way. We don't want something else to fall down around here. It's Olivia Dean with Sam Fender. It's Rain Me In. Today's the music at Ski FM.

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It is your Ski Break here with Ben. 7 o'clock is not that far off. News and sports, will bang that out for you very shortly as well. Find out what Met Service and Mother Nature has in store for the central North Island for your Tuesday. After 7, it is New Zealand Music Month. Going to bang out some more Kiwi hits. It's Teddy Swims and Bad Dreams.

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5: In this update, Kiwi Rail's been forced to pay $400,000 by a judge after the inter-island ferry Aroteri ran aground in 2024. Political reporter Ethan Griffiths has more.
6: There were no injuries or environmental damage from the grounding, but Maritime NZ alleged the company fails to adequately train its staff to use a new steering console. Kiwi Rail Chief Operations Officer Duncan Roy says Kiwi Rail pleaded guilty to the two health and safety charges and admitted the incident should never have happened.
5: Duncan Roy says safety remains the top priority after Aroteri completed 1,300 safe crossings after the incident before being retired in August. Iran's rejecting claims US naval ships and merchant vessels have sailed through the Strait of Almost. Yesterday, Donald Trump announced it would begin escorting ships through the crucial strait. However, Iran's Revolutionary Guard Corps says statements suggesting US vessels have passed through the waterway are baseless. Meanwhile, the UAE's Defence Ministry says it's defending itself against missile and drone attacks originating from Iran, with one sparking a blaze at a key oil port. The Prime Minister's eyeing up more bilateral deals similar to the one struck with Singapore. It's agreed to protect our fuel supply in New Zealand to keep food flowing in return during economic shocks. The two countries have also pledged to not impose export restrictions on each other. Chris Luxon says he discussed with his Singaporean counterpart what other countries might be up for such a deal.
7: The future of investment and trade, we've got 16 small countries that we've actually pulled together. We'll be hosting a meeting in New Zealand back in July, and there's potentially a group of countries that might be interested in that.
5: There's a widening gap between what people expect to earn and what they actually get. SEEKS found more than 8 in 10 workers expect a pay rise in the next year, but only half received one in the past 12 months. It also shows a lack of confidence, with over 45% of workers never asking for one. That's news.
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5: In sport, Wu Yitzha leads Sean Murphy 14-12 in the best of 35-frame snooker world championship final at Sheffield's Crucible Theatre. Murphy was crowned champion in 2005 and is aiming to create the longest gap between a first and second title. Wu at 22 could become the second youngest to triumph at the event. Black Caps cricketer Kyle Jamieson has accepted an Indian Premier League competition warning and a demerit point after what was deemed an aggressive send-off of 15-year-old Vaibhav Suryavanshi. He yorked the Rajasthan opener, second ball on the weekend for Delhi as part of their 7-wicket win. Nottingham Forest have taken a further step towards Premier League football survival by beating Chelsea. That's sport. I'm Jodie Gill.
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0: A cloudy start for the Ruapehu region with light winds and a high of 15. Taupo, a cloudy start for you as well with light winds heading to a fine afternoon and a high of 16. Taumarunui, you can expect a cloudy start for you, light winds, a fine afternoon and a high of 19. Whanganui, northeasterlies dying away this morning, turn into a fine afternoon with a high of 20. Taihape and Waiuru, a cloudy start for you, light winds this afternoon and a high of 16.
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0: It is your Ski Brekkie with Ben. Up in a few ticks. My picks are four national favourite days for May the 5th. There are some goodies in there and a couple of shout-outs to some awesome people as well. That's on its way next. It's Ray. Where's my husband at Ski?
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Today's the music. It is your ski break here with Ben. May the 5th has about 15 different national days. And I'll tell you what, I made it so hard to pick out four favourite ones for today. But here we go, kicking it off with the Cartoonists Day. So for everyone that has the patience to sit down and draw cartoons to make them show and TV ready, a massive big ups going out to you because it's not an easy job. Celebrate wives need a massive big high five and a huge thanks because their job quite often goes unrecognised, especially once you've been discharged from their care. They do an incredible job bringing all of the bubs into this world. Today we're also celebrating nails. So ladies, females, if you'd like to go and get your

0: done today. You have absolutely no need to make an excuse, as it is a nail day. You can go get the acrylic ones if you like, or just whatever ones you want to get done. National Teacher Day. They do have quite a hard job, the old teachers nowadays, don't they? They've got a classroom full of like 20 to 30 odd kids. When little Johnny's sitting in the back throwing things, or back in my day it was when little Benny was sitting in the back throwing things and arguing. But we do give all of our teachers a huge high five today. Them along with Nail Day, Midwives Day, and National Cartoonists Day as well. I remember some of those old cartoons. I've actually Googled a few of them and watched some of the YouTube clips. Every single bloody time is Roadrunner and Coyote. It's gone from way back when. I don't know how long ago, but you know, I just decided to YouTube it, see what it came up. The Coyote, he never, ever, ever gets a Roadrunner, and I don't know what. I want to see the episode when he does. Don't think they made it. If you have got a copy of it, though, feel free to flick it through.
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2: 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Fully extinguished, can reignite weeks after flames are no longer visible, causing 40% of wildfires each year. 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
0: Having a look at all those major state highways for you throughout the central North Island. Kicking off, State Highway 1, Taihape, Waiuru, all clear and free flowing. State Highway 1, the desert road, the webcams look pretty good with no issues through there. Looking at State Highway 1, Tūrangi, Taupō, northern end of Motuaipa. Up until the 11th of May, we do have nighttime roadworks, 7pm through until 6am. You can expect 10 minute delay, stop go traffic management. Around the other side, we go to State Highway 4, Taumarunui National Park at Ātahi. Pretty good through there at the moment. You can expect a few delays, however, in Waimarino National Park with those roadworks on the intersection of Carroll Street. The rest of State Highway 4 at Ati Wanganui, the Parapara's looks pretty good. State Highway 3 in Wanganui itself looks pretty good with no issues. And State Highway 47 Tūrangi National Park, free flowing and all clear. Looking at State Highway 49, Waiuru, Ōakuni, no issues through there. 0800 4Ski FM if you come across anything we need to know about. 0800 46. And that is your fully up to date ski travel and traffic. For more info, head along to skifmnetwork.co.nz.
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Bit of a Trivia Tuesday for you. If vampires can't see the reflection in the mirror, how come their hair is always perfect? Whoa. It's David Gwynn.

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3: In this update, Kiwi Rail's been forced to pay $400,000 by a judge after the inter-island ferry Aroteri ran aground in 2024. Political reporter Ethan Griffiths has more.
4: There were no injuries or environmental damage from the grounding, but Maritime NZ alleged the company fails to adequately train its staff to use a new steering console. Kiwi Rail Chief Operations Officer Duncan Roy says Kiwi Rail pleaded guilty to the two health and safety charges and admitted the incident should never have happened.
3: Duncan Roy says safety remains the top priority after Aroteri completed 1,300 safe crossings after the incident before being retired in August. Iran's rejecting claims US naval ships and merchant vessels have sailed through the Strait of Almost. Yesterday, Donald Trump announced it would begin escorting ships through the crucial strait. However, Iran's Revolutionary Guard Corps says statements suggesting US vessels have passed through the waterway are baseless. Meanwhile, the UAE's Defence Ministry says it's defending itself against missile and drone attacks originating from Iran, with one sparking a blaze at a key oil port. The Prime Minister's eyeing up more bilateral deals similar to the one struck with Singapore. It's agreed to protect our fuel supply in New Zealand to keep food flowing in return during economic shocks. The two countries have also pledged to not impose export restrictions on each other. Chris Luxon says he discussed with his Singaporean counterpart what other countries might be up for such a deal.
5: The future of investment and trade, we've got 16 small countries that we've actually pulled together. We'll be hosting a meeting in New Zealand back in July, and there's potentially a group of countries that might be interested in that.
3: There's a widening gap between what people expect to earn and what they actually get. SEEKS found more than 8 in 10 workers expect a pay rise in the next year, but only half received one in the past 12 months. It also shows a lack of confidence, with over 45% of workers never asking for one. That's news.
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12: A cloudy start for the Ruapehu region with light winds and a high of 15. Taupo, a cloudy start for you as well with light winds heading to a fine afternoon and a high of 16. Taumarunui, you can expect a cloudy start for you, light winds, a fine afternoon and a high of 19. Whanganui, northeasterlies dying away this morning, turn into a fine afternoon with a high of 20. Taihape and Waiuru, a cloudy start for you, light winds this afternoon and a high of 16.
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12: Now there's your Ski Brickie with Ben. The price of dairy is rocketing through the roof. I mean, like, butter's pulled back a little bit, but there is an American butter which is now being sold in New Zealand, and the results and the reviews on it are somewhat mixed. I've tried it. More deets next. It's Macklemore.

0: Ski Breaky with Ben. The price of dairy is going through the roof. You know, there's been a lot of complaints about the old butter and cheese, especially when cheese was knocking on the door of $20 a kilo for the old tasty block. But butter has also been one of these things that people have just been like moaning about. Don't blame you. When it was getting up towards like $8, $9 for half a kilo, it's kind of something to moan about. But now Dairy Works down there in the South Island, they have been importing American butter, and it is quite a bit cheaper than the old Pam's or Anchor butter. I think Anchor's still up around $8. This stuff's going out at the moment for like $6.79 at your local Packies or Woolies or New World. And it's not actually all that bad. Like, people are like, oh, I don't like the look of it. It's not like, you know, sunshine yellow. It's like a quite a pale colour. Well, it's coming from grain-fed cows. So you kind of got to think it's from America. What's in the grain that they're feeding? But I've tried it and I thought to myself, no, I've got to give it a bit of an honest review because, you know, there's nothing better than toasted fruit bread with like pure butter on it. Eh? That is just, oh, so good. But this butter actually, for the price, wasn't too bad. Yes, it does taste a little bit different to New Zealand butter, but it hasn't got a whole lot of water in it. It is imported from the States, so that's kind of one little bit of a negative thing about it. We're not supporting our own dairy farmers by buying it, but it is a bit of a cheaper alternative for you. So if you are looking at pulling back your grocery bill just a little bit, try this this butter, which is imported. It's not in our normal colourful wrap. It's in quite a plain one. You can't miss it. It's got a big sign on it that says it could taste and look slightly different being grain-fed cows, but to me, you know, butter's butter. Comes from milk and cream, add a bit of salt, whirl it up, bomb, butter, bang, there we go, you've got it made. New Zealand Music Month is throughout the month of May. We've got an amazing Kiwi hit coming up next.
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0: Checking out the Great Lake Taupo for your Tuesday. You can expect some fog out there this morning with variable 5 knots and low waves. Short and sweet out there on that amazing piece of water. And that is your Great Lake Marine Forecast with the crew at Tūrangi Marine. 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

Afternoons of Music, it is your Ski Break with Ben. We love celebrating everything in New Zealand here at Ski, and May is no different as we do rock on through with our great Kiwi hits. Band 48 May was a New Zealand pop rock group from 2004 through to 2008. It was made up of founding members, John Austin, who was known as Blackbeard on vocals and guitar, Hook Stowers, who went by the nickname Captain the Hook, also Stan Bicknell on drums and vocals, and Shannon Brown on bass and vocals. They were active for 4 years. They also did a whole lot of supporting acts for the likes of Alien, Ant Farm, Simple Plan, Panic at the Disco, and more. Here's

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1: Big city prices getting it down? 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
3: In this update, the Immigration Minister says she's been able to reduce migrant numbers from previously unsustainable figures. Erica Stanford says net migration has fallen from 135,000 to around 24,000 since her time in the job. Jacob Jones reports.
4: Stanford says during that time, high-skilled migrants have increased from 30% to 70%. ACT released its immigration policy over the weekend, calling for a $6 a day infrastructure levy. Stanford says they're doing work now to create a system for migrants to contribute to the cost of public services.
3: Donald Trump warns Iran will be blown off the face of the earth if it targets US ships. The US says military and commercial vessels have made it through the Strait of Hormuz after it vowed to escort vessels. Iran rejects these claims, calling them baseless. Locally produced bioenergy is adding a boost to the national grid, but households could do more to help. 62,000 tonnes of food waste from Auckland curbsides has been converted to renewable energy and fertiliser over the 2 years of its collection scheme. Claudia O'Neill has more.
5: Auckland Council says the initiative helps build energy resilience at a time when global supply chains are under strain. But it says only about 40% of households that received a food waste bin are actively using it. Energy Minister Simeon Brown says the country has a real opportunity to produce more of its own fuel, including bioenergy.
3: If you're waiting for a pay rise, you might be out of luck. New research by SEEK has found 83% of workers expect to get one in the next 12 months, but only half received one last year. Just over 40% of New Zealanders are happy with their current salary. SEEK's Rob Clark says the moment employees most need relief is when employers can least afford it.
6: One of the things that we're really hoping is that there's a lot of dialogue around, you know, context of business performance. Employees can really understand where the organisation is at.
3: That's news.
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3: In sport, Phoenix women's coach Bev Priestman is refusing to let her team feel under pressure from their opening leg A-League football semi-final defeat to Brisbane. They've arrived home where they'll host the Roar in the return fixture on Sunday, trailing 2-1. Priestman outlines the key to negotiating the week.
7: We can be defeated or we can stand up and be counted, right? I think it's exciting to come home. I'd much rather it this way than have to get on a plane and go with a one-goal margin down.
3: Former Silver Ferns player and coach Yvonne Willering claims the ANZ Premiership netball returns of 48-year-old Liana De Bruin and 40-year-old Cassie Kopua were special cases at the weekend. Defensive depth concerns have been raised as a result ahead of the Commonwealth Games. That's sport. I'm Jodie Gill.
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8: Hey team, Sam the Butcher here from Absolute Meats and Tomato Nui. And I seen ya, there you were, just a-cruising down the street. Going to the shop of Absolute Meats, singing do what diddy diddy dum diddy do. Where it looks good, looks fine, damn you know it tastes divine. Before you know it, you'll be coming back to me, singing do what diddy diddy dum diddy do. And I'll have something tasty for you from Absolute.
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13: A cloudy start for the Ruapehu region with light winds and a high of 15. Taupo, a cloudy start for you as well with light winds heading to a fine afternoon and a high of 16. Taumarunui, you can expect a cloudy start for you, light winds, a fine afternoon and a high of 19. Whanganui, northeasterlies dying away this morning, turning to a fine afternoon with a high of 20. Taihape and Waiuru, a cloudy start for you, light winds this afternoon and a high of 16.
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13: It is your ski break here with Ben. Mother's Day is this coming Sunday, the 10th of May. If you're struggling to think about something to get for Mum for Mother's Day, I've got a few ideas that aren't going to cost a lot. They're not going to hit the back pocket too much, but it will make her absolutely smile. More details.

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Right across the central North Island and streaming live everywhere on iHeartRadio, it is your Ski Brekkie with Ben. This coming Sunday, May the 10th, is Mother to Celebrate Mums this weekend. So if you're struggling a little bit to get something for your mum, there is so many cool things that you can do. Some of them will cost a bit, some of them won't, which is absolutely fantastic. I know my mum herself, she absolutely loves the homemade things. You can do little things like create a gift voucher book for her, and every voucher is redeemable for a hug, might be a coffee. And then you can have a doozy one in there where you invite her around for dinner if she lives in the same town. If not, you could also get your mum a day spa therapy voucher for a nice massage, because you know the mums do carry a lot of weight on their shoulders. A lot of the time, it's called

0: by the better halves or the teenage kids. 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Unconditional love, so let's celebrate.
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0: Having a look at all those major state highways for you throughout the central North Island. Kicking off, State Highway 1, Taihape, Waiuru, all clear and free-flowing. State Highway 1, the Desert Road, the webcams look pretty good with no issues through there. Looking at State Highway 1,

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0: 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News headlines coming up for us in a few ticks. If you are wanting to put the boats off the coast of the Whanganui River, you can expect it to be quite nice out there today, just with a slight sea and a very, very low southwest swell. So if you want to go catch some snapper, a little bit of trevally or cod or something, today's the day to go and put it out. It's Megan Thee Stallion, Savage at Ski.
1: I'm that, yeah. Been that, still that. Will forever be that, but.

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0: Licensed REAA 2008.
4: In this update, the Immigration Minister says she's been able to reduce migrant numbers from previously unsustainable figures. Erica Stanford says net migration has fallen from 135,000 to around 24,000 since her time in the job. Jacob Jones reports.
5: Stanford says during that time, high-skilled migrants have increased from 30% to 70%. ACT released its immigration policy over the weekend, calling for a $6 a day infrastructure levy. Stanford says they're doing work now to create a system for migrants to contribute to the cost of public services.
4: Donald Trump warns Iran will be blown off the face of the earth if it targets US ships. The US's military and commercial vessels have made it through the Strait of Hormuz after it vowed to escort vessels. Iran rejects these claims, calling them baseless. Locally produced bioenergy is adding a boost to the national grid, but households could do more to help. 62,000 tonnes of food waste from Auckland curbsides has been converted to renewable energy and fertiliser over the 2 years of its collection scheme. Claudia O'Neill has more.
6: Auckland Council says the initiative helps build energy resilience at a time when global supply chains are under strain. But it says only about 40% of households that received a food waste bin are actively using it. Energy Minister Simeon Brown says the country has a real opportunity to produce more of its own fuel, including bioenergy.
4: If you're waiting for a pay rise, you might be out of luck. New research by SEEK has found 83% of workers expect to get one in the next 12 months, but only half received one last year. Just over 40% of New Zealanders are happy with their current salary. SEEK's Rob Clark says the moment employees most need relief is when employers can least afford it.
7: One of the things that we're really hoping is that there's a lot of dialogue around the context of business performance. Employees can really understand where the organisation is at.
4: That's new.
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9: Oh. 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
10: I'd say a little reward was in order.
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11: A cloudy start for the Ruapehu region with light winds and a high of 15. Taupo, a cloudy start for you as well with light winds heading to a fine afternoon and a high of 16. Taumarunui, you can expect a cloudy start for you, light winds, a fine afternoon and a high of 19. Whanganui, northeasterlies dying away this morning, turning to a fine afternoon with a high of 20. Taihape and Waiuru, a cloudy start for you, light winds this afternoon and a high of 16.
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0: Absolute Zoo Music, it is your ski break here with Ben. Another chapter has closed on the Royal New Zealand Air Force as the last surviving World War II a fighter pilot passed away peacefully in Whanganui Hospital, aged 102. I don't think by any stretch of the imagination he'd be the oldest person in Whanganui. There's probably some people that are knocking on the door of 110, but John Keesing served 137 days as a Corsair flight officer during the Pacific campaign of World War II. He joined the Air Force at age 20 to become a pilot, and he is survived by a whole lot of family relatives. But 137 days as a fighter pilot, my goodness me, that gentleman most definitely would have had some amazing tales to tell. However, he was of the mantra that the war days were the war days and they were to be kept in the past, but he was also very, very thoughtful at all times of his late comrades as well. So from everyone to the late John Keesing, you know, thank you very much for your service. You are one of the amazing people that made New Zealand a lot safer and served your time for the country.
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0: Checking out the Great Lake Taupo for your Tuesday. You can expect some fog out there this morning with variable 5 knots and low waves. Short and sweet out there on that amazing piece of water. And that is your Great Lake Marine Forecast with the crew at Tūrangi Marine. 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

0: Today's the music. It is your Ski Breaky with Ben. May is New Zealand Music Month. We love celebrating New Zealand music here at Ski. LAB is no exception for one of the bands that we do pump out. It is a New Zealand reggae band which was formed in Whakatane in 2016. Founding members Brad and Stuart Korda were on the backing and lead vocals, also keyboard and guitar. They then soon got a guy Joel Shadbolt on lead vocals and guitar, followed by Ara Adams Tamatia and Mahiro Gregory as well. Now, their song In the Air Top New Zealand singles charts in 2020, and then they also went on to have 15 platinum New Zealand's all-time best-selling singles. Their song YOY has topped New Zealand charts in December 2020, and also it is gaining a massive amount of popularity across the last few years on New Zealand radio stations. Here it is, it's LAB celebrating New Zealand Music Month. It's YOY at Ski.
1: Love overall. Mash it up.

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1: A cloudy start for the Ruapehu region with light winds and a high of 15. Taupo, a cloudy start for you as well with light winds heading to a fine afternoon and a high of 16. Taumarunui, you can expect a cloudy start for you, light winds, a fine afternoon and a high of 19. Whanganui, northeasterlies dying away this morning, turn into a fine afternoon with a high of 20. Taihape and Waiuru, a cloudy start for you, light winds this afternoon and a high of 16.
0: 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Now.
2: In this update, the government's trumpeting strict immigration settings it's put in place. The immigration minister says since coming to power, net migration's dropped from 135,000 to around 24,000, and the majority are now high-skilled. Erica Stanford says they've built proper risk management and verification and introduced English language requirements. She says deportations are also at a five-year high.
3: It's a huge amount more than the last few years, and that's because of this government's tightening up on those who are overstaying and those who are undertaking criminal behaviour. We're taking a really hard-line approach.
2: A reminder, agencies that enforce high standards need to also meet them themselves. Commerce Minister Cameron Brewer's confirmed the resignation of Financial Markets Authority Chair Craig Stobo following an investigation into concerns raised by three board members. Brewer says aspects of Stobo's public commentary didn't meet the standards of political neutrality expected. The Herald's Janae Tibshirani says the chair of an independent Crown entity and financial markets regulator is subject to very high standards.
4: The FMA is the conduct regulator in New Zealand, so it is only right that the chairman of the board is held to a very high standard themselves.
2: An underutilised local energy solution with only 40% of Aucklanders using their food scrap bins. In the 2 years it's been running, the Food Waste Collection Program has converted 62,000 tonnes of organic material to fertiliser and biogas for the national grid. Auckland Council's Paru Sood says there's enormous potential here for us to produce a resilient form of energy, especially with global supply chains under stress.
5: We're producing it right here. We're not reliant on fuel coming from overseas. So that's a win-win situation.
2: Police are appealing for sightings of a woman missing from Mosgiel near Dunedin. 33-year-old Casey was last seen on Friday morning and is believed to be travelling in a blue 2006 Ford Falcon. That's news.
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2: A fine day in store for the Ruapehu region, with cloud returning tonight, light winds and a high of 15. Taupo, a fine afternoon in store for you with light winds and a high of 16. Taumarunui, nice and fine throughout the day for you with light winds this afternoon and a high of 19. Whanganui, those northeasterlies dying away later on this afternoon. Apart from that, it should remain fine with a high of 20. Taihapi, Anzuay, Udu, cloud returning this evening for you, light winds and a high of 15.
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In a small club in Minnesota, and the snow outside of First Ave. I just wanted my name in the star.

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1: A fine day in store for the Ruapehu region with cloud returning tonight, light winds and a high of 15. Taupo, a fine afternoon in store for you with light winds and a high of 16. Taumarunui, nice and fine throughout the day for you with light winds this afternoon and a high of 19. Whanganui, those northeasterlies dying away later on this afternoon. Apart from that, it should remain fine with a high of 20. Taihapi and Waiuru, cloud returning this evening for you, light winds and a high of 15.
2: 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Burn piles that aren't fully extinguished can reignite weeks after flames are no longer visible, causing 40% of wildfires each year. Don't be fooled. 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
8: Having a look at the Whanganui coastal area, including the Whanganui entrance, northwest 15 knots, easing back to a variable 10 this morning. The sea is slight. West of Farewell Spit to Harbour, a long period of a southwest swell, 1 metre.
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